right there. And then you want to know what she did? She said, Bobby Rush, put your hands on my shoulders. And I put my hand on her shoulder, something like that.

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That's the way it goes. Something like this here. I'm gonna hear them wedding bells, baby. I'm gonna do it again, honey.

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Brand new music from jazz saxophonist Javon Jackson. His new CD titled Jackson Plays Dylan. Of course, we're talking about Bob Dylan. One called Blowing in the Wind. Before that, the now unfortunate late great Abdullah Ibrahim. Coming from the CD Re-Brahim, Abdullah Ibrahim Remixed, with one called Demera Blue. And new music from Bob Holtz with Bob's Blues. Make sure you tune in for Return to the Source tonight at 6 p.m. Host Douglas Turner will feature the music of Abdullah Ibrahim. He was an NEA jazz master pianist. That's today at 6 p.m. here on WJAB. Coming your way next, an update from NPR News, and then we will stay right here to continue to bring you more smooth jazz, cool vocals. And as soon as we get word that President Trump is ready for his press conference, we will bring that to you live as well. So keep it right here. I'm Erica Fox, sitting in for Joy here on Coffee and Tea. More music on the way after NPR News on WJAB. Good morning.

But with our team, most likely, Father, we want to say that

I know that if I would go back, I would go back to 3 or 4 weeks, I said,

2,150 more chips. So in that calculation, the Tigers are used to pass on. I said, well, when you get around the baby, and you want to pass on.